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1: Thanks for being a part of Top 3 Tuesday this morning. 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
1: Good morning. Just after 5 o'clock on a Would You Rather Wednesday, we'll have our usual Would You Rather Wednesday dilemma coming up just after the 8 o'clock hour. Right now, it's early, just after 5 o'clock. That means we just sat down, so let's get the pregame show going.
2: You know, Jimbo, we got word. This was a few months ago, probably, last year sometime, that Pamela Anderson and Liam Neeson might be dating.
1: Oh, yeah.
2: They did the movie together. But it seems like that was not happening. We kind of fizzled out. Well, the fine, reliable folks at the National Enquirer.
1: Oh, good, good. Yeah, sure. Trust them.
2: They've given us Pamela Anderson's new possible love fling.
1: Oh, who is that?
2: Any guesses? It is a very famous celebrity.
1: Is she back with Tommy Lee?
2: No. This is somebody you would not see her with.
1: Then there's no way I'm going to.
2: Super famous. Actor.
1: Robert Downey Jr.
2: One of the biggest actors of all time.
1: Marlon Brando.
2: Well, he's...
1: Jack Nicholson.
2: He's dead.
1: Never stop some people.
2: Pamela Anderson.
1: Jack Nicholson.
2: And Tom Cruise.
1: What?
2: That doesn't seem like
1: that's
2: a pair,
1: not age appropriate.
2: Age appropriate?
1: Is it?
2: How old do you think they are?
1: Well, Tom Cruise is my age.
2: It lists their age, so that's why I'm saying, what do you think they
1: are? Tom Cruise is my age. I don't know how old Pam Anderson is.
2: Pamela Anderson is 58 and Tom is 63.
1: Oh, well, that checks.
2: They said, after seeing her Golden Globe-nominated performance in the 2024 drama The Last Showgirl, Tom reportedly called to congratulate her on her big comeback. They have apparently been in touch ever since. An insider says there's a, quote, spark between them, whatever that means.
1: Okay.
2: And as long ago as a year ago, they were seen by paparazzi leaving the same New York City hotel, not together, but just a few moments apart.
1: So, on purpose, separately leaving.
2: See?
1: Mm-hmm.
2: Or they could have just happened to be there. I doubt it.
1: No.
2: I don't know what to think about Pamela Anderson and Tom Cruise.
1: It's an odd couple, but I'm not mad at it. I mean, I don't know what there is to be mad at. It's just people trying to get busy.
2: Yeah, I just... Tom Cruise doesn't seem like the Pam Anderson type.
1: No, but it doesn't seem like younger girls are into him either because he's like grandpa age
2: now.
1: Yeah.
2: Is she a Scientologist? Now she's going to have to, you know, ascend to level 147 of whatever scheme they got going there, transcending. But there it is. The new power couple, Pamela Anderson and Tom Cruise.
1: You know, I just didn't see that one coming.
2: No. What are we going to call him? Tomala? You know, they got to have a power couple name.
1: Yeah, right.
2: Tomala? Palm Cruise? Palm Cruiserson? Well, there you go. If you are waiting for Tom or waiting for Pamela, they might be taken now off the market.
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3: If it happens, it happens in Florida. 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
4: All right.
3: 62-year-old man Robert Boston was asleep in the middle of the night in his bedroom, which has a window to his neighbor's house.
4: Okay.
3: On his neighbor's house was a malfunctioning motion detector light that kept flashing.
4: Ooh.
3: Even though nothing was walking in the vicinity.
4: Outside?
3: Yeah.
4: His outdoor light keeps going on.
3: Yeah, for no reason. It was malfunctioning. And Robert's bedroom, where he was trying to sleep, looked straight at the light.
4: Okay.
3: Robert was over it. Absolutely sick of it.
4: I would be.
3: So he got up in the middle of the night, placed a ladder against the building, climbed up, yanked the floodlight off the wall, and left it on the ground.
4: Oh.
3: And he pulled it so forcefully that he caused $800 worth of damage because he pulled wires loose from inside the house. 3 o'clock in the morning, he did all this. It got on him.
4: Hey, I'm going to tell you. Naked man with a ladder at 3 a.m., never going to be ending well.
3: Yeah, there's the rub. He was not clothed while he was undertaking this operation. He was caught on surveillance footage during all of it, wearing nothing except a watch, a headlamp, which was a sort of a headband with a flashlight on it, and flip-flops.
4: Hey, why does flip-flops make you more naked? It does, doesn't it?
3: It
4: does.
3: It kind of does.
4: Hey, right now, if I walk through here naked, you go, what's happening? Right?
3: Yeah.
4: Now imagine I've just got on flip-flops. It's a whole different vibe.
3: Yeah, it is. Yeah, it is.
4: You're more
3: why,
4: naked.
3: Though? Why is it a whole vibe?
4: You're more naked.
3: But it is.
4: Because you thought about putting the flip-flops on.
3: Which means you had time. Well, this guy thought about putting his headlamp, headlight on.
4: Yeah. Did he

0: then he forget he sleeps naked.
1: Well, he got a ladder out, too. This all takes work. This is raising the heart rate. But he didn't bother to slip on a pair of shorts.
0: Welcome to Full Moon Home Repair.
1: He was arrested for trespassing and criminal mischief.
0: Hear a noise, you look out the window and you go, what's happening?
1: But doesn't it check out for this to be Florida?
0: Is that Spider-Man's divorced uncle?
1: $800 in damages. We don't know if he's going to have to repay that or pay for the fixing of the property he destroyed.
0: By the way, again, don't do it, but I get it.
1: I totally get it.
0: Yeah, that you, emotion light's not going to blink through my bedroom, but we're going to have I hope that he's mentioned it before. Your first thing is mention it to him.
1: Oh, yeah.
0: Look, I know it's not your fault. Keeps going off. Can we just figure it out somehow?
1: Right. Now I want a flashlight that goes hands-free. It just is
0: you
1: on.
0: You want a headlamp?
1: Is on a band.
0: You don't have a headlamp?
1: No. I want one.
0: I just realized I didn't get. I used to have some of those. They're awesome.
1: I bet.
0: Absolutely awesome.
1: Hands free. Look at all you now. Yeah. You got your hands.
0: Yeah, they
1: holding
0: come with
1: the flashlight and doing stuff is difficult.
0: It comes with they're like the straps.
1: Yeah, headbands.
0: Stretchy straps.
1: Uh-huh.
0: And you can do blinking. You know, like somebody see you, you can do red light, yeah. White.
1: Yeah, I need one.
0: Huh?
1: I don't know where you get that. I guess Amazon, but I'll have one by the close of business.
0: Well, my close of business.
1: Mm-hmm.
0: What, you gonna order one?
1: Yeah. Freaky Florida.
0: Is it just that, hey, it's time in the morning, he forgot that he sleeps naked? You know what I mean?
1: But he had time.
0: I've almost came to work shirtless.
1: To get a ladder, which takes work and moving things out of the way because the ladder's got stuff around it.
0: Remember, things are knocking into things.
1: He put on his headband.
0: Yeah.
1: Had to flip that on and get that squared away.
0: That's the whole thing.
1: This is a lot of stuff. All of that and no shorts.
0: Yeah.
1: Flip-flops. Ladder, headlamp, forgot shorts.
0: Like, if you walk through here naked, I go, Jimbo's in trouble.
1: Yeah? Yeah.
0: If you walk through here and you're naked with a flip-flop, I go, what's he up to?
1: It's like I'm pulling a stunt or something.
0: That's what I'm saying. It's
1: flip-flops
0: a
1: had.
0: Whole different vibe.
1: And that is your Freaky Florida News on Rocket 95.1.
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1: Would You Rather Wednesday has arrived, and 6 o'clock is rapidly approaching. That means it's time for us to end the pregame show and play one more segment. We call it the 545 Flashback. Conrad Thompson is joining us on the show. We love to have you. How you doing, man?
2: Do you guys agree 100K is a life-changing amount? I mean, it's not setting you up forever, but I'm telling you, it's going to change your life for right now.
1: I could pay some bills. I could get rid of some debt. I could buy my parents something nice.
2: Yeah, you're going to be rocking and rolling for a little bit.
1: Yeah.
2: It's going to help you dig out of a hole if you're in a hole or set you up for a little bit. They did a study and asked people, different generations, what your net worth has to be for you to be rich. What do you think people said?
1: 10 million.
3: I think people said a million, but it's probably more like Jimbo said, like 5 or 10 million before you just, you know, oh, I'm going to live on the interest and still get to do whatever I want.
1: Yeah, I don't think $1 million is that much money anymore.
2: Well, no, that's right. It used to be, they said old studies showed that everybody wanted to be a millionaire.
1: Now, let's don't mince words. I'll take it. But it's not, fix your life money. You know,
2: the
1: I mean?
2: Average answer was $2.3
1: million.
3: 2.3. Wait, hang on. Who's walking around and just says, well, I believe the answer is 2.3 million.
1: That's a random number.
2: Well, that's just said that was the average. It said Generation Z, that is people who are 9 to 22 years old, Generation Z, they have the lowest threshold for being rich. They said it, quote, only, we're using the word only, takes $1.5 million to be rich. Baby boomers have the highest threshold at 2.5 million, 2.6.
1: I'm gonna need 10 to be relaxed and calm for the rest of my life. I'm gonna need 10.
3: Hang on now, Jimbo. What are you spending your money on where you think you need 10 million?
1: Well, because that's like you said earlier. To me, 10 million means I don't have to touch that. I can just live off the interest and be fine.
2: But I know you. You don't have a lot of debt. You don't have hardly any.
1: I don't have a lot of debt at all, but it sure would be nice to freewheel at the car dealership and go, you know what? I think I might get one of those today.
2: But you
1: know?
2: Can do that for a meal.
3: Well, yeah, you can do that. Let's cut it in half, Jimbo. Let's not go all the way to 10. But at 5, you tell me you can't get that all-new Corolla?
1: But wait, let me ask you this. If somebody right now hands me 10, how much goes to the government? Is it like almost half? Now,
3: we're not talking about lottery winnings. We're saying how much does it take for you to be rich. So we're talking about you've already paid your taxes. It's just chilling in your account.
2: Yeah, this said net worth.
1: If that's the case, then I'd be good with 5.
3: Yeah, I mean, 5, I mean, even if you were, like, not super aggressive with your investing, I mean, you could find a way to get $250 a year to live on and still keep principal there. So, yeah. I mean, what are you buying that you need $20,000
2: a month? I mean, last time I got shot down by my boss, I told him I needed $36,500 to be rich, and he didn't agree with me. But.
1: And that was a year.
3: I love you, Cassio. Five is rich.
2: I said, man, you just don't know what it's like.
1: That's Etowah County rich right there.
3: Make one trade day, son. You don't even know.
1: Yeah.
3: Goat money, baby. I got goat money.
2: Goat money.
1: Goats in the front yard money.
2: $36,500. What are you, a dog breeder?

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2: I'm News 19 meteorologist Ben Smith. Scattered showers, thunderstorms in the forecast through your Wednesday. There will be locally heavy downpours, not nearly as hot, with highs in the mid-80s. Scattered showers still in the forecast tonight. Lows in the mid-60s. Low 80s coming up on Thursday afternoon with more scattered showers and thunderstorms. Our unsettled pattern continues into the weekend with highs in the low to mid-80s. I'm News 19 meteorologist Ben Smith with your Weather Authority forecast.

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1: Happy birthday, 65, for Dan Wilson. Very nondescript name, but he is the songwriter and producer for the band Semisonic. A little closing time action.
0: I remember them.
1: But it's time we put some respect on Dan Wilson's name, my friend. I did not find out until this morning when I was getting ready to play the cut. He is a, quote, the songwriter's songwriter, multiple-time Grammy Award winner for writing and producing, including...
0: Multiple Grammys?
1: Yeah, including Someone Like You, he co-wrote with Adele, which that turned out to be pretty good.
0: That was a little bit of a giant smash hit.
1: Yeah, and he also produced that entire album. Which won a Grammy. So he was producer of the year. Huh?
0: Did you just reach into the sky and pull out this name, Dan Wilson?
1: Yeah, pretty much.
0: Because nobody's ever heard of it before except for his mother.
1: Pretty much. He also produced a song, Treacherous, that he co-wrote with Taylor Swift for her album, Red, which...
0: Well, you can buy a house if you co-write something with Taylor Swift.
1: Yes. He also... produced that song and the second recorded album. That also got nominated for a Grammy. He's been nominated for Best Country Song that he co-wrote with Chris Stapleton called White Horse.
0: Maybe, there's a little bitty name.
1: Maybe you've heard of it. He's got Academy Award nominations for songs he wrote with John Batiste for movies. What are we doing?
0: What?
1: I had... no idea.
0: You just reached into thin air and pulled out these facts and this name, Dan Wilson.
1: I thought Semisonic did Closing Time.
0: One
1: and
0: hit, one. Yeah, same.
1: And he has been back here just moving and shaking. Son.
0: Is he the singer on this?
1: Yes.
0: Or just the song, the background songwriter?
1: He's the singer.
0: He is.
1: What are we doing?
0: Well, guess what? He's got 17 houses planted all over the world.
1: Yeah.
0: All paid for.
1: Yeah.
0: No debt.
1: Dan Wilson wrote this, lead vocals, and lead guitars on this. So, my man.
0: Well.
1: Slinging down.
0: Wake up every day and learn new facts.
1: Loves checking that mailbox.
0: Oh, yeah.
1: It's got a lot of checks coming in from everywhere.
0: Loves looking at that direct deposit form every month.
1: Let's pitch him one right now. Here's a little closing time by Semisonic. Happy birthday, Dan Wilson.

0: Rocket 95.1 Semisonic is closing time, and that is Cassio's cut, and Cassio is still reading the names of the artists that Dan Wilson wrote songs with.
1: Yeah, I'm not ready. I just, Dierks Bentley.
0: Just keep reading like
1: Josh
0: you were.
1: Josh Groban, yeah. Keith Urban, Weezer, KT Tunstall, James Morrison, Jason Mraz, Mike Doty, The New Standards, Dixie Chicks, Allie and AJ, the Disney group.
0: Wow.
1: That's got him some money.
0: Wow.
1: What are we doing?
0: This guy from Semisonic wrote songs for and with all these artists that Cassio's named.
1: Taylor Swift, Leanne.

0: Rhymes.
1: We had no idea.
0: Colby Calais, Gavin DeGraw, John Legend.
1: I swear I thought this guy was a one-hit wonder. I never thought we'd hear from anybody in Semisonic ever again.
0: Birdie, Spoon, My Morning Jacket, Chris Stapleton, Spoon? Harry Connick Jr.
1: I love Spoon.
0: Florence and the Machine, Panic at the Disco, Foxes, Not a Surf, Weezer, Dierks Bentley, The Head and the Heart, Fantagram. He wrote just about every Fantagram song they've ever had. What are we doing? Kay Flay, Cold War Kids.
1: Did you know any of this before this morning?
0: No. I'm blown away over
1: Did
0: here.
1: You think Semisonic was a one-hit wonder back in the 90s?
0: Yeah, oh yeah.
1: Me too.
0: Yeah, yeah. I thought they'd come play my garage if I could reach out to them and find them.
1: For lunch?
0: Yeah.
1: They don't charge money. They just want to come and eat.
0: Come and eat.
1: Can you fix me a peanut butter and jelly sandwich?
0: Leon Bridges, Leanne Rimes, Stevie Nicks, Ben Rector, Steve Perry, Lucas Graham, Josh Groban.
1: Songwriters who are listening right now.
0: What are we doing?
1: You are required to study this guy. This Dan, what's his name?
0: Dan Wilson.
1: Dan Wilson. Just a plain old white bread name.
0: Leon Bridges, Tom Morello. Taylor Swift. That Taylor Swift money is good. Tennille Towns.
1: Taylor Swift money, like I said, is a beach house. Just co-writing a song with Taylor Swift is a beach house.
0: Christina Perry, Meghan Trainor, Noah Cyrus, Manchester Orchestra, Celine Dion, John Batiste. Mm. What are we doing?
1: Well.
0: Jesse Merv, shout out. Wow.
1: We learned something today.
0: Dan Wilson. Got to put some respect on his
1: name. I got slapped with humble pie.
0: Hey, I would have met him and not appreciated who I was meeting.
1: No. He could have walked in here and I went, hey, man. That's
0: it. Hey, man. We've been doing since Semisonic. Everything.
1: I didn't know I had 6,000 questions for him.
0: I'll just get nominated for Academy Awards and Grammys left and right. Nothing big.
1: Oh, man. Well, congratulations to Dan Wilson.
0: Nicely done.
1: Our
0: sir.
1: Discovery of the day. Who knew? I had no idea.
0: Nicely done.
1: No clue. Okay, Godsmack tickets and your chance to win the grand prize, which is a recording of the new Godsmack Live album on vinyl, on DVD, on CD, and a Godsmack t-shirt.
0: Come on,
1: you could win all that. Everybody who wins tickets this week will qualify for that. Also, we've got Kansas and 38 special tickets in Tuscaloosa, June 13th.
0: Boom. We've also got a Would You Rather Wednesday dilemma we will get to in the 8 o'clock hour. So we are slammed. Also, Jimbo, you're not ready for this situation. I got to tell in the 7 o'clock hour.
1: What's happening?
0: It involves HVAC repairman coming and bees.
1: Oh, no. You had a bee's nest. I can't wait to hear this. Because it checks right out.
0: Oh, no.
1: It checks out.
0: I just tell you this.
1: It already checks out.
0: I tell you this. Shirts came off.
1: Shirts came off. Your shirt?
0: Yeah. It got me.
1: And HVAC guys?
0: No, it got me.
1: Are you stung all over?
0: We'll talk about it in the 7 o'clock.
1: I can't wait to hear the story. I can't wait. Exciting things like this don't happen to apartment people. I need to hear a homeowner story.
0: Shout out to Jason from Comfort Solutions, who proud sponsor of the show.
1: Yeah, we love them.
0: Came out super fast. Which, by the way, is what you want. You don't want to call the people and they go, and you go, hey, it's 85 in my house. I'd like somebody to come fix it.
1: Yeah.
0: We'll be out there next Monday, bud. You know, one of those.
1: No. Need you in the next 10.
0: Yeah, right. I need you to drop everything else your company has going and get over here. But they took care of, they came over and got it knocked out yesterday. What an exchange we had.
1: Shirts came off.
0: Interact with us all morning long. That's going to be the 7 o'clock hour. I think we're going to have to do that, just a heads up. He's going to be in the car with his kids who don't believe that he knows us, that he's met us.
1: Yeah, yeah.
0: And

0: So at 7:30, I might have to do that for stupid.
1: We've met him. I think his kid did a junior joke for us.
0: I can't remember.
1: I think his son did. I'm not.
0: He taps that out and the whole deal. So we'll talk about that in the 7 o'clock hour. We've got a lot to do. So you hit us up, tap that app, send us a message that way. You can call us when we have our contest and everything, 256-534-9595. And, of course, you can always hit us up on social media. He's at Jimbo Wood. I'm at the Cassiokey in the station. All across the board at the Rocket 951.
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1: Rock news is a song this morning, so I'm going to play the song as rock news. This is brand new from a band you forgot about.
0: Okay,
1: the
0: Semisonic.
1: Who? Nope, The Who. H-U-Who, not W-H-O.
0: The Who is back.
1: The Who's back.
0: Oh, buddy, I did forget about them.
1: This time, Johnny Hawkins of Nothing More is singing with them. So a power-packed combo. The Who was such a smash, and they went away. We all thought they were finished. We'd never hear from them again.

0: And lo and behold, they pair up with Johnny Hawkins, one of the great lead singers of all time right now in rock music. Johnny said, quote, "I'm so excited to team up with a band as committed to their craft as The Who. They are Mongolian throat singers, as you recall, from The Who's first go-round."
1: And Johnny's got some pipes.
0: Johnny's got one of the best voices in rock. And they've created a new song called Lost Soul. It came out at midnight last night. So this is potentially the first time you're hearing it, unless you've been up all night searching, streaming audio, whatever.
1: The Grand Bubbler.
0: Oh, the Grand. Oh, yeah.
1: He's up early jamming.
0: He didn't go to bed. He doesn't have anything to do. The Who, Lost Soul, is your rock news this morning on Rocket 95.1.

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0: 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Come on.
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8: I'm News 19 meteorologist Ben Smith. Scattered showers, thunderstorms in the forecast through your Wednesday. There will be locally heavy downpours, not nearly as hot, with highs in the mid-80s. Scattered showers still in the forecast tonight, lows in the mid-60s. Low 80s coming up on Thursday afternoon with more scattered showers and thunderstorms. Our unsettled pattern continues into the weekend with highs in the low to mid-80s. I'm News 19 meteorologist Ben Smith with your Weather Authority forecast.
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0: Rocket 95.1, three doors down at quarter till seven. Jimbo and Cassio, and some giveaways, some listener bribery, Godsmack tickets. This Saturday, Godsmack, STP, Stone Temple Pilots, and Dorothy, all at the Orion. That is this Saturday. You'll be qualified for a grand prize as well. And we've got Kansas and 38 special tickets in Tuscaloosa for June 13th. So some good winnings today before 10 o'clock here on Rocket 95.1 on a Would You Rather Wednesday.
1: Coming up at 7:30, I'll be telling my story. I had to get some HVAC work yesterday, thankfully. Jason Sanders, Comfort Masters, rolled out there, and just for the tease, there were flying in stinging insects involved, and shirts came off.
0: Near the HVAC system at your house, you had a beehive and you didn't know it?
1: Yeah. Mm.
0: Why do they like air conditioner? Is it compressor, condenser, whatever?
1: Because we don't go over there. You know what I mean?
0: Yeah. Sometimes we'll weed eat around it.
1: Yeah, we don't go over there at all. That's a place where I go, I don't know nothing about it. I don't want to touch anything.
0: Right.
1: I just want it to keep running forever.
0: Hey, we poured a concrete pad.
1: And we left.
0: We drilled a hole in the house and let somebody else handle the rest.
1: And we're gone.
0: Put your thing there on the concrete pad, anchor it down, get power to it, and run the lines to my house so my house is warm and cold.
1: Please.
0: That's it.
1: Forever.
0: That's all I ever want to know about.
1: Don't ever stop doing that.
0: And that's why there's Jason's.
1: It's over there going, I'm tired, boss. I'm tired, boss.
0: Well, think about how it works. How much it works.
1: I don't. By the way, it's got a heater and a cooler in it. Huh?
0: No, here's what the HVAC system in everybody's house is reduced to me. The thing on the wall.
1: Yeah, the
0: thermostat. Well, I want it 68 in here. So I'm going to put 68 on the thing on the wall. And I expect everything else to fall in line.
1: Now.
0: It's taking too long to get 68.
1: Hey, yesterday when they fixed everything and it was time to go, hey, we're leaving, me panicked. Well, I need to make sure it works, you know, right, before we get out of here.
0: Yeah.
1: Hey, so I go turn it on them. It's running. Look, me. I don't feel cold yet.
0: You got your hand up at the vent.
1: Hey, the guy had to go, hey, calm down. It's a dual system. Takes a little bit to fire back up. We've been doing work on it. You know what I mean? In my head, it needs to

0: blow ice cold immediately.
1: No, sure, me too. Same. All of us. Him. Not just us.
0: Him. We cut every power off to everything, triple layered. It's been off for 30 minutes. Give it just a second to cool down. You know what I mean? He goes, I'm looking at everything. It's working perfect.
1: Yeah.
0: Me. I mean, if y'all want to hang around for like 5 more minutes.
1: I mean, are you taking measurements? Did you do the thing with the thing? And
0: let me see the temperature go down one notch, and then I'll know it's blowing.
1: Y'all, just sit down. Let me get y'all a Coke. Can I get y'all something?
0: Them.
1: I'll make some tea if y'all want to sit around for a minute.
0: I mean, we'll hang out for just a second. We've got many more houses to do.
1: I can get DoorDash if y'all need. I just need y'all to stay around till it gets cool in here.
0: Hey, why don't this isn't just Comfort Masters. I love offering water to people that are at my house doing stuff.
1: Sure.
0: Nobody takes it anymore.
1: They don't?
0: Are they not allowed?
1: Are they not? Is that a thing? I don't know.
0: I'm always, you need a water, man? Because my man was sweating in the attic part of my garage. You know what I mean?
1: Sure, yeah.
0: Where he goes, I don't know what he called it, the air return or something.
1: Whatever. They've got terms for things.
0: Me. You talking about the big box outside? No. Are you talking about the little thing on the wall? No. Well, then I don't know what you're talking about.
1: Right. I don't know what's up there.
0: Him. It's in your attic space. Tell me how to get there. Him. You got to tell me how to get there. Let's learn together.
1: Is that the drop-down ladder thing in the garage?
0: Hey, by the way, I said never been on it. Don't ever want to get on it, so I cannot guarantee your safety getting on this thing.
1: Well, he's insured for that.
0: Yeah, but in my head, I'm like, I don't, buddy, I didn't know this existed till just now.
1: Right, or what to do with it.
0: I said, dude, I don't know what's going to, when I open this door, I don't know what's happening. That is the Wild West. It's never been open since I've lived here.
1: Hey, you open the door and a raccoon looks out at you like, what are you doing up here?
0: Fully expected that.
1: What do you want up in our part of the house?
0: Plus, because I don't look up there, that means in my head, it's probably all kind of stuff messed up. You know what I mean?
1: Oh, sure.
0: In your head, you go, well, I don't want to look at it.
1: Hey, the owner before you had stuff up there?
0: Yeah. Hey, but when he plopped it down, flop, flop, flop, I go, well, that looks like a sturdy ladder. That looks like, I was impressed by the ladder, my own ladder.
1: Hey, you hadn't been up?
0: I wouldn't go on it.
1: That you hadn't touched?
0: I would never go on it. Hey, but as soon as he took 2 steps in, got high enough to get that peak, you know?
1: Oh, sure.
0: Hey, he goes, whoo, hot up here.
1: you think?
0: I go, you want some water? No, I got something in the car. I'm fine. I'm like, dude, I just want to give you water, man. You're doing stuff I don't want to do ever, you know?
1: Right.
0: Oh. Yeah, so he got up in there. I was like, man, this is exactly why there's a profession.
1: Oh, sure. No, yeah.
0: I don't want to get in this attic space. I don't want to be checking condensers and blower fans and all kind of stuff.
1: If you, what would you check it for? You wouldn't know what to do with it if you found something. If you wouldn't know what you found if you found something.
0: At one point when I heard, get the gauges, I went, oh, okay, we got just.
1: That's when you go sit down in the den. Just stop.
0: I panicked and left. I was standing around like I was going to do something, and I went, I'm out.
1: I need to sit down and wait for them to come ask me where something is.
0: I said, front door's unlocked. It's not going to be open because I got to keep this cool air in here because it's warm.
1: Yeah.
0: You know,
1: yeah,
0: I didn't have an air conditioning.
1: Right.
0: I go, I'm going to keep the front door closed. You more just walk in like it's your house.
1: Right.
0: Yeah. I'm going to be sitting right here.
1: You are zero help. In fact, you're in their way.
0: Yeah. Have you seen this Hulk Hogan documentary? I'll be watching it when you walk in. Sit down and watch it with me if you'd like.
1: I'm going to finish up with this NBA game, and y'all let me know when you're finished.
0: All right. So we'll get to that. We got sidetracked on that. Well, at least we got some of the details out of the way. The chaos that ensued.
1: I can't wait to hear. Shirts came off in Cassio's backyard yesterday because there was a bee's nest in the HVAC system. Mm. I can't wait.
0: The quote.
1: I'm going to have mental videos running that you're not ready for.
0: The quote. Are you scared of a few bees? And the line back from Jason was, well, they're yellow jackets.
1: Oh, no. That's worse than bees.
0: See? Popping off. You just hear little bees. you scared?
2: Oh, you, wait, huh? Just

0: Stop. 7:15, we're going to find out all about
1: that. And then chaos was around.
0: I can't wait.
1: Chaos.
0: I can't wait.
1: I was, by the way, was not prepared for a bee attack. I realized.
0: Well, who is ever?
1: I realized at my house, I don't have anything for them.
0: No, nobody does. Nothing.
1: Do you have anything?
0: You know what I have? That electric tennis racket thing we bought years ago.
1: That ain't gonna do nothing.
0: I keep it still on the front porch, on the back porch, waiting for a bug to come. Still.
1: Well, I had a broom, so we'll get to that at 7. I'll get to that at 7:30.
0: Cassio versus the beehive.
1: Hey. I get to that. We'll get to it. Yeah.
0: That's coming up after the junior joke here on Rocket 95.1.
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5: I'm News 19 meteorologist Ben Smith. Scattered showers, thunderstorms in the forecast through your Wednesday. There will be locally heavy downpours, not nearly as hot, with highs in the mid-80s. Scattered showers still in the forecast tonight. Lows in the mid-60s. Low 80s coming up on Thursday afternoon with more scattered showers and thunderstorms. Our unsettled pattern continues into the weekend with highs in the low to mid-80s. I'm News 19 meteorologist Ben Smith with your Weather Authority forecast.
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1: Junior Joke of the Day!
2: Junior Joke of the Day brought to you by the Deep Comics and Games, presented by Lucy Richard. Lucy's mom, Scarlett, tapped that out. Thank you very much, ladies. Lucy, go for it.
3: Hi, Jimbo and Cassie. It's Lucy Richard. I have a junior joke for you.
2: Okay.
3: What does the paper say when it doesn't like its drawing?
2: What?
3: It looks terrible.
4: Terrible.
5: What does the paper say when it doesn't like its drawing?
6: What are you going to do about that, Lucy?
2: Thank you, Lucy. Lucy, a frequent giver of junior jokes.
7: Love it.
2: Appreciate you.
7: Jimbo, have you ever picked a restaurant hoping for just a solid dining experience?
2: Yeah.
7: And the next thing you know, you're triggered by all the wannabe fancy restaurant descriptions on the menu. Just give me the burger.
2: Some of them do go overboard on the descriptions, because it really, when you boil it down, it is just a hamburger, you know?
7: Well, they've put together a list. People are asking things that are fancy food words from menus that instantly make you roll your eyes.
2: Fancy food words.
7: Anything that pop off, just off the top of your head, where you read it on the menu and you go, okay.
2: Hand rolled. Yeah.
7: So not a machine rolled it. People rolled it in the background.
2: But why do I care? What's the difference in you?
7: Is it putting in love? It's a person did it. Taking the time. Huh? It's like when they go handmade biscuits. They're not frozen. Hmm. You're making them.
2: Yeah, but I still doubt it.
7: Yeah.
2: That there's Nana back there in the kitchen literally making biscuits at 3 a.m.
7: Some of these are amazing. Hand cut. Somebody said, surely there was a knife involved.
2: Yeah, the word hand, if you involve hand with whatever, we're supposed to automatically associate just what you just
7: did. Homemade.
2: Love.
7: Yes. Made with, it's not.
2: Love. No.
7: It's made with pure hate.
2: Correct.
7: Because they're having to do it, and they're going, there's a machine that could cut this carrot instantly.
2: And their shift started at 3 a.m.
7: Somebody said, why do y'all have seasonal fruit when it's always melons and grapes?

0: Same thing with seasonal vegetable. It's broccoli every time.
1: Every time.
0: Every time. Maybe a little squash.
1: Has seasonal vegetables ever been green beans?
0: No.
1: Or fried okra?
0: They'll throw asparagus, which apparently is always in season. Somebody said, handcrafted. Hey, bud. It's iced tea out of a jug from a store.
1: Handcrafted?
0: Yeah.
1: What is that supposed to
0: like
1: mean?
0: Like they're making the tea back there at the factory. You think they're handcrafted?
1: But I never believe it.
0: This one kills me. This one for sure is deconstructed. When you go to a fancy restaurant.
1: Oh, yeah. I've seen that.
0: You just didn't put it together.
1: I've seen that.
0: It's a plate of ingredients. Thank you for
1: all you did was pull. You never added the steak to the thing. And you gave them to us separate on the plate.
0: Now I have to do it.
1: And I have to do your work, which is constructing the meal.
0: Deconstructed taco. Thank you for giving me the ingredients.
1: What does that mean, by the way? Deconstructed taco. What if I order a deconstructed taco? What's coming to the table?
0: There's going to be a tortillas over here, meat, lettuce over here.
1: So fajitas.
0: But it's for tacos. Deconstructed just means they didn't put it together. They didn't construct it for you.
1: You build it like you want.
0: I don't know why that makes it fancy.
1: So why deconstruct it and not build your own tacos?
0: Because that sounds cheap and inexpensive.
1: Like we didn't do the work.
0: Right, exactly.
1: Deconstructed, way more fancy.
0: Compote.
1: What's that? I don't think I've seen compote.
0: It's jelly in the jams. They call it compote. It's to sound fancy.
1: It's just a ramekin of jelly?
0: I'm sure it's, you know, some foodie's going to call and tell me how good compote is. Hey, it's jelly. You know?
1: Some foodie's going to call.
0: Curated. Somebody goes, hey, bud, it's a restaurant, not a museum.
1: Hand curated.
0: curated meats.
1: Curated chicken.
0: One said medley. He goes, I won't order anything if it's got the word medley in it.
1: Medley is mixed vegetables.
0: Yeah. So, by the way, not curated.
1: Guess what? Go to the grocery store in the frozen section and buy a bag of mixed vegetables, and you can call them medley.
0: This one, farm to table.
1: Oh, God. That one does get me.
0: You rolled your eyes.
1: That one murders me every time. Somebody goes, farm to table.
0: Sounds fresh, but there's a lot of gray area there.
1: Also, a lot of steps between the farm and the table.
0: Yeah, a lot of gray area. Handhelds.
1: Handheld?
0: It's a sandwich.
1: Oh, yeah.
0: It's a sandwich.
1: It is a sandwich.
0: But you see when they break down the menu, it'll go handheld.
1: Handheld steak. What would you call a handheld? What would you call a hamburger if you're going to add handheld to it?
0: No, that's what remember, they usually, when I see it, it's like, all their sandwiches and burgers, and you know, it'll go steaks, and they'll go handhelds, and it's like it's sandwiches.
1: Yeah, right.
0: Y'all don't want to say you got burgers and sandwiches.
1: It's a cheeseburger.
0: Open faced,
1: which means they just didn't put it together
0: again. cauliflower steak.
1: Cauliflower steak.
0: That's when they cut it big piece of cauliflower, so it's a steak size.
1: Oh yeah, okay, yeah.
0: And somebody said. It's cauliflower. We don't need to add a steak to
1: the one that kills me is wedge salad, which is just a head of lettuce somebody sliced into, poured some dressing on it.
0: Shout out to Adam Priest if somebody's listening around Adam Priest. He ordered a wedge salad around me and Conrad and didn't know what it was.
1: Oh.
0: And he's never heard the end of it.
1: Conrad must have murdered him.
0: Because when they set it down, Adam, what's this?
2: What's this?
0: He thought it was some kind of thing.
1: It's the head of lettuce somebody sliced in two. That's all it is.
0: Well, he's from the Coleman area.
1: Never heard of it. That's fancy eating for him.
0: Oh, hey, but he was so disappointed. You know what I mean? He thought it was some kind of weird, cool salad, you know?
1: Yeah.
0: Where it's just a head of lettuce. We go, yeah. Yeah, bud.
1: Did Conrad eat him up?
0: Has never let him. If we go out to eat, they ask the server if they got wedge salads. Yeah.
1: It's so scary being in Conrad's orbit. It's so scary.
0: Yeah. Last couple, market price. Oh, buddy, you're in trouble.
1: Oh, that means we charge whatever we wanted for it.
0: You are in Trouble is something's market price.
1: We were losing on this item, so let's

0: make it up with market price fries.
1: What, yes.
0: Or whatever.
1: How bad do you want it today?
2: Yeah.
1: And last but not least, they said freshly cracked eggs.
3: What?
1: Now, I guess they put that as opposed to, you know, some they have them in the carton where you can just pour them now.
0: Yeah.
1: But I don't care. As long as the eggs taste good, I don't care if you cracked them or not.
0: I actually kind of like powdered eggs. I kind of do.
1: That checks out.
0: I kind of like them.
1: So there you go. What's some of the ones that make you roll your eyes? I'll tell you, one of my favorites, I do like this. I told you, we went down to the beach and this place said, best fried shrimp in the entire civilized world.
0: Oh, yeah, you did. And so you ordered it.
1: And it was solid.
0: It was.
1: I haven't had the shrimp that's in the uncivilized world.
0: Yeah.
1: But this one ranks right up there for the civilized world. I'll give them that.
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2: 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Lucy, thank you very much for your junior joke. 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
3: Hi, Jimbo and Cassio. It's Lucy Richard. I have a junior joke for you.
2: Okay.
3: What does the paper say when it doesn't like its drawing? It looks terrible.
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2: Thank you, Lucy. Thank you, Scarlett. We're sending Lucy's junior joke. We appreciate you. All right. Now, as we continue, Cassio is going to tell us his HVAC story from yesterday.
6: My whole street got some kind of power outage just randomly during the day. And when all my power came back on, my air didn't work. Now, luckily, it was already starting to turn dark. Ceiling fans and everything. Had no problems going to bed. Yesterday, though, I was like, hey, I got to jump on this fast. Shout out to Comfort Masters of North Alabama, who sponsored the show. I went, well, hey, got to call them right out of the gate.
2: Sure.
6: And so shout out to David. David came over there, was fast, and got over there, started looking. We started troubleshooting everything. Figured out.
2: Wait, you said we. You mean you were actually a part of this?
6: Yeah, I was down there. I had to keep cutting I had to change the thermostat so it'd cut on for him.
2: So you had a role in this whole thing?
6: Well, I cut the thermostat on and off for him while he was out there, working.
2: And because of that, you call it a we outfit?
6: Yeah, we diagnosed the problem.
2: I got news for you. You didn't help.
6: I'm not going to be able to get the right word, but it's, some kind of, I'm going to say a blower, and that's not going to be the correct, what I'm saying?
2: Yeah, yeah.
6: Anyway, they found it quick, and it just, it's a not too old of a system, but older. So I was having no problems, but it might have been on the last leg, and that little power surge knocked it off.
2: Sure.
6: Anyway, they come out, a lot of things to check. Gauges, we got to see if there's cooling in there and all kind of stuff.
2: Yeah, they attach things to stuff.
6: All kind of stuff. Well, Jason Sanders, who is the owner, and, me and you've met him many times here at the station.
2: His son, I think, gave us a junior joke.
6: I don't know, but shout out to his sons. They are in the car. They are rocking and rolling this morning. Jacob and Noah Sanders.
2: Get after it, boys.
6: Have fun today. Well, we're out there, and we got David working in the attic. There's brackets that need to come off, and
2: What's the temperature in the attic too? Have we talked about that?
6: Boiling.
2: Yeah.
6: I mean, he peeked over and was immediately sweating, and I was like, "That looks miserable up there."
2: I wonder if HVAC people bring changes of clothes between
6: like a different shirt or something.
2: Yeah, because it's
6: because he had all kind of insulation on him and stuff when he came down.
2: Sure
6: there's cobwebs, and yeah. In my head, a family of critters live up there.
2: Sure.
6: So he's up there, we're outside looking at the unit, and
2: again, you used we like your helper.
6: Well, I was out there and chatting with Jason, seeing if he needed anything. He didn't. He's got it down pat.
2: Right, because you were in the way.
6: Yeah.
2: I mean, he appeased you. He dealt with you because you're the client.
6: The man part of you wants to, be involved.
2: Right, but just know that you're in their way.
6: I was spitting out. I'd spit out some lingo like I knew what I was doing. You know what I mean? Compress. D10.
5: Spit out some lingo.
2: You spit out some. Do you know they talked about you when they left?
6: So,
2: when they got back to the office, they talked about you.
6: So now they talked about what's about to happen. He's down there squatted down doing work. Mm-hmm. And, we got where it's at, by the way, as always, side of the house. There's bushes around.
2: Unkept. It's just shrubbery.
6: Only Hank goes over there and runs around. You know what I mean? And I don't.
2: Because why would you go over there?
6: I don't. Yeah.

0: For real.
1: Nothing for you is there.
0: Nothing.
1: Which is why I wonder why you still keep using the word we, like you were involved in this operation.
0: So, all of a sudden, Jason does that, you know that move where something, you gotta move, something pokes you.
1: Sure.
0: You know what I mean?
1: It was a stick from the shrub that's way too close to it because you didn't trim it.
0: Well, he did the move, you know, and I go, I got some holly bushes back there. So I go, holly bush got you?
1: Yeah.
0: You know, holly bush probably, you know.
1: Again, you contributing.
0: And he goes, I don't see a holly bush. And then he goes, oh, we got a problem. So he gets up and starts walking away, and I look, and there are, man, my hair's raising up. Yellow jackets everywhere. I don't know they're yellow jackets. I just see flying, stinking insects at the time.
1: So bees.
0: So, yeah.
1: Yellow jackets are worse than bees.
0: Yeah, so I'm backing up. I do the backup, you know, slowly, and he's getting out of the way. Okay, because this is not what you want.
1: Wait, so now you've involved yourself in their business, yeah. And now you're in a swarm of yellow jackets, too.
0: Oh, no, I'm bailing real fast. I bailed. I went inside immediately.
1: Into your work day.
0: Yeah. I got, man, y'all let me know how it ends up out here. I hope y'all get rid of those.
1: Yeah, they talked about you when they got back to the office.
0: Yeah.
1: That's for sure.
0: So Jason's out there fighting for his life, okay? There's bees. You know, just now there's a few of them, and yeah. Then now... I'm peeking out the door, you know, barely. I look like Jack Nicholson in The Shining, you know, or just peeking out.
1: You and Hank safely inside.
0: Yeah, I start giving this. You scare a little bees?
1: You scare the little bees?
0: Hey, and when he popped off, well, first of all, they're yellow jackets. To establish the groundwork.
1: Yeah.
0: That we're actually, we'd like bees.
1: Sure.
0: They're yellow jackets, like you said.
1: Super aggressive.
0: Yeah, now we don't want any part of it. Hey, and every now and then I'll hear, ooh! You know, they're on him. They're on him.
1: Jason!
0: Hey, so he goes, hey, you got anything? You got anything to get rid of these? I said, I'll go look. I don't think so. I go, look.
1: Like what? Bee spray?
0: So I'm like, I don't know. I should have wasp. In my head, I go, surely I've got some wasp killer, some spray.
1: You would if you'd ever gone out there and seen the wasp nest.
0: Okay, well, I look under the sink, and I have wasp killer.
1: Oh, you do?
0: Okay. Hey, I toss it to Jason real fast. I'm the man, by the way. Here you go, bud.
1: This is why you feel like you were involved, yeah. Isn't it?
0: Hey, so he's fighting for his life, Jimbo. Hey, he reaches to squirt it. You know, you got to hit him. Hit him.
1: Yeah.
0: It just foams out the top. It's broke.
1: You hadn't used it in a while.
0: Yeah, I hadn't used it.
1: You didn't know it was broke.
0: Now he's in the middle of it, okay, and he's got nothing, but now he's got bug spray on his hand.
1: Oh.
0: Hey, now they've swarmed his bag.
1: His bag?
0: His bag with tools is sitting on the ground.
1: Oh, snap. Now he's got yellow jackets in there.
0: Hey, he goes, my keys and my phone are in there.
1: Oh, no.
0: Okay, so I go back in. I go, oh, we got to get something. He goes, do you got a hose? And I'm like, in my head, he's going to squirt him. I'm like, you can't squirt him.
1: Jason is finished with you, by the
0: he's
1: way.
0: He's done.
1: By this time.
0: He's done. I go inside. I go, yeah, there's a hose on the side. I said, I think I saw some more bug stuff. Let me go get it real quick. So Jason has the hose, and it's got the nozzle, you know, the spray nozzle on the front with the handle. Yeah. Genius move by Jason.
1: What'd he do?
0: I thought he was going to spray water. He's using it to hook his bag and try to pull it out of the yellow jacket.
1: Oh, right? Solid move.
0: Well, I come in and destroy all of that. I found, I don't even know how I got them. They might have became with the house. You know what I'm saying?
1: What?
0: I see those the bug bombs, the fumigator deals. You know, where you set them off and they fill up the whole room?
1: Yeah.
0: I got two of them. I toss them like grenades. I said, get out of here. Get out of here, bees.
1: Get on out of here.
0: And I throw them like grenades, right?
1: Yeah.
0: And I go, we're going to bomb them, dude. We're going to bomb them. He's like, it's not going to help. It's not going to help.

0: help. It's not going to fog the room up. It's outdoors.
1: Isn't that for enclosed rooms?
0: Yeah. Now,
1: not outside?
0: So now, by the way, immediately they hit, they fall over on their side, which is a safety feature. They cut off. What does come out now looks like my bushes are on fire. Okay? So we think we got them under. Now they're just like disarray, okay? But it's chaos, okay? I got no other plans. I'm going to get the broom.
1: The broom?
0: We got to get them off your bag. Get them out of here. We got nothing. I mean, the floss water wasn't going to do it. I thought about a floss water. That's not big enough.
1: No.
0: I'd be...
1: No.
0: Right?
1: No.
0: I said, Jason, you want broom duty or no? He goes, give me the broom. He's done with me, right?
1: Yes, he's finished with me.
0: I haven't done. Hey, as we're standing out in my yard, Jimbo, and by the way, you know when you see a yellow jacket?
1: I'm out.
0: But do you know how your hair stands up and you're so tense?
1: Oh, yeah, no.
0: And your body is just pulsing with that energy?
1: 100, yeah. That happens when I see any stinging insect.
0: Well, all of a sudden, one flies down the back of my shirt.
1: Oh, no.
0: Okay? Now that move, I do the reach, and I can't reach. Oh, God. And I can't reach it, you know? But I got to get him out of there. Hey, I go shirt off. I can't help it. I got to get it off of me.
1: Shirt.
0: Because he's trapped in my shirt.
1: Oh, no.
0: So now I look over, Jimbo, and Jason has a broom. I mean, like a Viking sword. He looks like Conan the Barbarian. You know what I mean?
1: Yeah.
0: And I am shirtless, running in my backyard. We've got bug bombs barely fuming.
1: Why don't you have cameras out in the backyard? I would pay money for this footage. Money.
0: So he had to by the way, coming back to get the tools, by the way.
1: Oh, they're still out there?
0: Yeah. Oh, yeah. They were all over the bag.
1: Oh, yeah.
0: And by the way,
1: Wait, what about the phone and the keys?
0: He knocked the tools over and got the hose, dragged the stuff over.
1: Oh.
0: It was a genius move by him.
1: But the bees were still around?
0: Yeah. Got to come back and get the tools. Meanwhile, David is a master. He is working. I mean,
1: was David in the middle of this storm?
0: No, he's up in the boiling attic.
1: Oh, David's doing the real work. Y'all are fighting bees.
0: No idea the fight of our lives are going on. Yeah.
1: Oh, Jason.
0: It's chaos.
1: Yeah, wow.
0: Guys, you got to pay attention. I mean, I don't know what else we could have done. I guess I could have done maintenance on my own backyard. You know what I mean?
1: First, kept the bees you could know out. Your yard a little better.
0: That's what I mean. I could have said, I should have known, watch out at least, there's some bees over there.
1: Yeah, right.
0: No. How about this? Boy, when that air was on, it was very pleasant to go back in there and sit down and be calm. You know what I mean?
1: Sure it was. Did you end up getting stung?
0: No. Hey, by the way, leaf in my shirt. Wasn't even a bee,
1: it was a leaf.
0: Wasn't even a bee.
1: Wow. False alarm.
0: It was from the bushes of us running around.
1: Jason, thanks for putting up with this guy.
0: It's chaos.
1: We were diagnosed on the problem.
0: We nailed it.
1: You did.
0: Huh?
1: You were in their way.
0: I'm a certified comfort master now. I'm going to put it down. I'm a comfort master. Not a good beekeeper.
1: Hey, Excellent. He's going to come up with some kind of junior HVAC worker.
0: Like one of them plastic kids' police badges?
1: Exactly.
0: Yeah. I need a stuffed bee with a Comfort Master shirt on it. That's what I need.
1: Wow.
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14: I'm News 19 meteorologist Ben Smith. Scattered showers, thunderstorms in the forecast through your Wednesday. There will be locally heavy downpours, not nearly as hot, with highs in the mid-80s. Scattered showers still in the forecast tonight. Lows in the mid-60s. Low 80s coming up on Thursday afternoon with more scattered showers and thunderstorms. Our unsettled pattern continues into the weekend with highs in the low to mid-80s. I'm News 19 meteorologist Ben Smith with your Weather Authority forecast.
0: 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And Randy Boaz is chiming in on your HVAC story from earlier this morning. Randy.
15: Good morning, Jimbo and Cassio. With this bee story, I can only see Cassio running around the backyard like Will Ferrell and Talladega Nights, you know. Sweet baby Jesus, save me.
16: Man.
15: Y'all have a good day.
0: Thanks, buddy. Appreciate you,
16: man. The biscuits came out so fast when I thought a bee was in my shirt.
0: Why? Dear tiny baby Jesus, get Cassio some backyard video cameras. That would, do you know that would have gone viral?
16: Oh, yeah. No, yeah. It would have been chaos.
0: Oh, boy. Howie would love to have seen that.
16: By the way,
0: I would love to hear Jason's take on this.
16: I want everybody to know how cool, calm, and collected he was through the whole process.
0: Because he sees it. He's HVAC. That's what I'm saying. It's his job. We come in here and yak on the radio. He's HVAC.
16: He immediately knew to get a hose to hook it.
0: Yeah.
16: I was throwing bug bombs like they were grenades.
0: outside.
16: Yes.
0: Bug bombs are for inside.
16: Foggers.

0: then. This is why they rock and roll.
1: Are you going to spend the day restocking bug devices?
0: Oh, yeah, I've already said my next trip to the grocery store is so loaded with bee stuff. So y'all are going to think I am a beekeeper. I might have a bee suit.
1: Get you a bee hood.
0: I might need a bee hood.
1: One of those things, those things.
0: Think about this. They deal with it all the time.
1: Yeah, no, yeah.
0: And more. Spiders, snakes.
1: Sure.
0: Much less the heat or the cold, whatever
1: rats,
0: they're in.
1: Rats, possums
0: everything.
1: Up in people's attics.
0: When he came down, shout out to David again. When he came down out of that attic, has insulation on him and
1: drenched wet.
0: I mean drenched.
1: Sweaty.
0: I went, what's happening right now?
1: Yeah. Shout out to the HVAC folks.
0: Well, they took care of me. They had to do some running around in town and find some stuff, some parts, and knocked it out in one day, which, as you know, every second counts if you're AC's down or your heat's down.
1: On a almost 80-degree day.
0: Just the hottest one we've had in a while.
1: Yeah.
0: We were standing outside before the chaos, and we're going, boy, it's hot today.
1: Just curious, how much time have you spent in your attic?
0: I didn't know I had one until yesterday.
1: David, so now a perfect stranger, now a buddy you know.
0: And Jason.
1: Spent more time in your attic than you have.
0: Jason got on the ladder and was halfway in there.
1: Hmm.
0: You know, it was right there, so he didn't need to get all the way up in there with David.
1: Yeah.
0: They have both spent more time. His half body has spent more time in my attic than I have. I didn't know where the door was. Hey, when David looked at me and goes, do you have a garage? Yeah, it's probably there. You know, just the disappointment.
1: Just put out.
0: Like he was my dad.
1: Yeah.
0: And I was his son.
1: Yeah. You don't. Hey. You didn't know you had bees out at the HVAC system out in the backyard.
0: You don't know how to get in your attic. No. Do I have one?
1: You've done no investigating of your own property.
0: No.
1: Zero.
0: No.
1: Which checks out, by the way.
0: Hey, when I was just proud because when they got back there, he goes, oh, you got a nice backyard, mate. Yeah. Yeah, it takes a lot of time off my hands, though.
1: I come out here and watch my dog run around.
0: Yeah.
1: How many times have you walked to that side of the yard?
0: Let's
1: also bring up the subject that you don't even cut your own grass, you don't know what's back there.
0: There could be a dead body.
2: Yeah.
0: Well, shout out. Jason Sanders, Comfort Masters, y'all rocked it, dude. Knocked it out of the park, under pressure, under heat, under bees, and got it done, son.
1: All right, Godsmack tickets still coming. Kansas and 38 special tickets. Hang with us here on Rocket 95. Oh, I know Would You Rather Wednesday.
0: Hey, you know what? Let's sling one of those pairs of Kansas out right now.
1: Okay.
0: Caller number 9-256-534-9595. We got a pair of tickets. This one's in Tuscaloosa, right?
1: Yes, sir. June 13th.
0: Tuscaloosa, June 13th. Did you say that's a weekend?
1: June 13th.
0: Didn't you say that
1: was a Saturday? It's a Saturday night. Yeah, Saturday night.
0: What?
1: Yep.
0: That's going to be a straight-up party. Caller number 9 right now. We're going to hook you up with a pair. 256-534-9595.
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1: I'm News 19 meteorologist Ben Smith. Scattered showers, thunderstorms in the forecast through your Wednesday. There will be locally heavy downpours, not nearly as hot, with highs in the mid-80s. Scattered showers still in the forecast tonight. Lows in the mid-60s. Low 80s coming up on Thursday afternoon with more scattered showers and thunderstorms. Our unsettled pattern continues into the weekend with highs in the low to mid-80s. I'm News 19 meteorologist Ben Smith with your Weather Authority forecast.
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1: Does Memorial Day mean we can wear white pants again? 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
1: Would you rather Wednesday? 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

0: We're on there at the Rocket 951, or you can call us 256-534-9595 for a Would You Rather Wednesday dilemma.
1: All right, we got an interesting one today, Jimbo.
0: Okay.
1: Would you rather fight Cerberus? That is the three-headed dog that guards the underworld you've seen many times. Or Medusa.
0: That's the snake, right? Snakehead, the snake lady?
1: Yep, you look in her to her eyes and you turn to stone.
0: But isn't she a bunch of snakeheads?
1: Yeah.
0: Okay.
1: When you look at her, you turn to stone. Would you rather fight Medusa or the Cerberus?
0: How do I fight with her without looking at her?
1: Well, it's been in many movies, so it's hard to do. It's very hard to do.
0: Yeah, they all...
1: Can't look at her. If she turns around, you...
0: Yeah. Mm-hmm. But so you have to fight her without looking at her.
1: I mean, one's a three-headed demon dog, by the way. Let's not forget that.
0: Well, I can promise you I want no part of a three-headed dog.
1: Depending on... I did a Google search over here. Depending on, you know, both of these are from Greek mythology.
0: Hmm.
1: Depending on the version that you read, the Cerberus is either horse size or truck sized, it says.
0: Oh, boy.
1: Some draw or depict it with a dragon's tail. Some a snake mane. Is that like a cobra? Or is that what they call their tail? What's a snake mane?
0: I don't know. That'll have to be Googled.
1: What is a snake mane? Sounds like a band, doesn't it?
0: Yeah. Snake mane. My computer went straight to snake man, M-A-N, not man.
1: Maybe it's a typo. Maybe it's supposed to say like that. But it's got a big tail. So much strength, you don't want any part of that.
0: Oh, what a dilemma.
1: Any part of that. Just for the record, just so I can show you, Jimbo, this is what we've got on our social media, the versions that I found that I decided to post. It is a nasty-looking creature, Bob.
0: Oh, yeah, I'm sure.
1: First of all, three heads.
0: Medusa's dogs? Not pretty either.
1: No. Huh, you want those guys? Oh, no.
0: Oh, so Medusa's got a face. It's not just a bunch of snake heads.
1: Yeah, her hair is snakes. Oh, you don't want that either.
0: Wow.
1: Look at you analyzing. What are you analyzing? The dog?
0: How I'm going to fight her without looking at her, because I'm having nothing to do with the dog. I'm not on the dog's team at all.
1: Not on the dog's team.
0: One dog with one head is dangerous enough when improperly used or trained.
1: Yeah, but
0: I'm out on three-headed dogs.
1: One look equals game over.
0: Can you imagine if police canine dogs had three heads?
1: No, they're scary enough with one.
0: Would there be one bad guy running free? There wouldn't be.
1: What about three Hank heads? Been a lot of loving you got to give out.
0: That's so much love.
1: So much
0: Hank, you can't give Hank enough love with one head.
1: But think about this. There's no wrestling, no punching, no good fight. If y'all make eye contact, you're a statue.
0: Yeah. Yeah. So you have to fight her without looking at her. And how you're going to pull that off, I just don't know.
1: Don't forget, when you get close, the snakes are going to be a problem, too.
0: Yeah. And they're all, I'm sure, poisonous. What a thing you've thrown us. You've thrown us a curve today.
1: Where you right now, you're leaning Medusa?
0: Oh, yeah. 100. I'm not doing three dogs. It's the size of a horse.
1: But I feel like it's freer movements. Run, dodge, climb, find some weapons. Throw out a milk bone. Maybe one of the heads turns around.
0: I'm older. I don't have that much fighting energy
1: I'm
0: left.
1: I'm fat. I've never had that energy.
0: No.
1: It's going to be a tough one. I want to hear from y'all. Tell us which side you choose and help us decide by letting us know why you choose that side. Our dilemma today, would you rather fight Cerberus or Medusa? Both from Greek mythology. It is up all over. You can tap that app, send in your decision.

0: decision that way. You can also find us on social media. We've got the live poll up on our X feed at the Rocket 951, and it's also up on Instagram and Facebook. Leave us a comment there. Pick a side. Tell us why. It's a Would You Rather Wednesday dilemma.
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0: Rocket 95.1, Jimbo and Cassio, almost 8:30 on a Would You Rather Wednesday, our Would You Rather Wednesday dilemma today. Recap it, Cassio.
1: Would you rather fight Cerberus, the three-headed dog that guards the underworld from Greek mythology, or also from Greek mythology,
2: Medusa?
0: If you weren't looking at it, would you be able to tell me what the names of those ancient Greek gods were?
1: No, I've seen them before, and I knew they were the dogs that guard the underworld. I didn't know they were Cerberus.
0: Yeah, we've all seen them. I couldn't have called his name. There's no way.
1: One is a nearly unstoppable monster, and the other is a one-hit instant death sniper.
0: So, Cassio killing us with this Would You Rather Wednesday dilemma. D. Plummer jumps in here.
3: Yo, Would You Rather Wednesday. Easy one, man. Perseus showed us how to take out Medusa in like 20 different movies, all the books. Get that mirror shield, cut that head off. Easy win.
1: Mirror shield.
0: Mirror shield.
1: I knew the nerds were going to come out on
0: me. Wait, what mirror shield? I missed this.
1: It had a shield, and then it's got a mirror, so she looked at herself.
0: Oh, and she dies when she sees her face, too.
1: She turns into stone.
0: Ah, ha, ha, ha. So I was right not to mess with the three-headed dog.

0: I didn't know to get out a mirror.
1: Well, yeah, I mean, you say that easy like you've got a mirror shield around.
0: Oh, I'd make one. If I knew I was going into a fight with her, I'd somehow find one.
1: You are as prepared to fight Medusa as I was to fight bees.
0: Well, that's an absolute true statement. I'm dead on arrival, no doubt. Wesley Evans.
2: Good morning, Jimbo and Cassio.
0: All right.
2: So, if we had to pick between Medusa and Cerberus, I would like to point out a three-headed demon dog is still a dog. Go in with enough bacon and tennis balls, and I think you've got this fight.
1: Well, bacon and tennis balls.
0: I mean, you murders with solid logic. But yeah, would it work?
1: Yeah, but it's a horse-sized demon dog. I don't think they want a tennis ball.
0: So,
1: you might can get something off a steak. You got to feed him a whole cow. You know what I mean?
0: He's got big. If he's the size of a horse, his heads mean business.
1: I mean, just the strength and the speed and aggression of those things.
0: Bubbler jumped in, Grand Bubbler.
3: Big dog or Medusa? I'm going against Medusa. Circle tactic. I'm going to take it. I get to take some weapons. We're going to go Perseus style. I'm going to take a shield, a sword, and a cast net. Yeah. Hear me out. You circle, circle, circle, circle. You throw that cast net. You get her. You just got to not look in her eyes. You cannot make eye contact.
1: Circle, right. Mathen.
3: That's it. I looked it up. You petrified glaze. She sometimes had wings to fly, but just don't look her in the eyes. And then once you kill her, her blood was magical. So, I mean, that's what we're doing. We're going for Medusa, circle tactics, and just don't look her in the eyes, man.
1: Oh, yeah, that's easy. Fine.
0: Grand Bubbler, he...
1: Oh, we just whipped it. We just don't look at her, guys.
0: Hey, he got the books out. He went straight to the World Book Encyclopedia.
1: Stephen York tweets, at Jimbo Wood, at the Casio Kid, at the Rocket 951. I'm taking Hades pet all day because I can take him head on. With Medusa, you got to fight blind. Where, yes, you can use reflections, but it's not guaranteed there will be in any battle.
0: True.
1: Yeah.
0: This is a new tap name, I think. Bobby Goswick. I don't remember reading
1: Bobby G.
0: Bobby G.
4: It would depend on if your soul is conscious when you turn the stone. Like, normally I'd fight Medusa because I'd rather get killed by a pretty lady than a big three-headed pit bull. But if your soul is conscious when you're turned to stone, like you know you're turned to stone, but you can't move, you know, like that, I know I have a mouth and I'm a scream thing, but if your soul is conscious when you're turned to stone, I'd rather get...
1: Oh.
0: Well, y'all are hitting us with solid logic.
1: You don't want to be conscious and be a statue?
0: No. No way.
1: That's not a good place to be.
0: No way.
1: Trey Davis, BL002, Jimbo. Yeah,
0: sure.
1: He says, at the Rocket 951, at the Casio Kid, at Jimbo Wood. Give me Medusa all day. I feel like she can be reasoned with, but it's going to be weird when she threatens to turn me to stone and I have to explain I already am, baby. I'll dive on that grenade. So he's going to bed down Medusa.
0: I hear you. Stephen Lee.
5: Guys, good morning. I don't remember the movie, The Odyssey or whatever it was. But anyway, Jimbo, the dude used his shield as a mirror to fight Medusa. So, you know, talking about modern times here, I don't think I'm going to use a prison mirror, you know, over my shoulder to fight with any sort of effective impacts on the target. So, I'm going to skip the snake lady and fight the puppy. Better chances. Have a good day.
0: When you call it a puppy, it sounds adorable. This is a horse-sized, three-headed dog.
1: Now, you're all in on this, Jimbo. Charlie Thrower said, everyone knows you can put Fluffy to sleep with music from Harry Potter, The Enchanted Harp.
0: Oh, that's right. We did put the big dog to sleep on Harry Potter.
1: That was a three-headed dog. That wasn't Cerberus, though.
0: No, that was a Harry Potter dog.
1: And when you call it Fluffy, it sounds... a lot easier.
0: It sounds adorable. Yeah. Kind of like when you use the word puppy.
1: Yeah.
0: Big Jim Thornton tapped that out.
1: Big Jim.
0: Big Jim getting after it. Jim.

0: Casio. Good morning. This is Big Jim, your favorite box truck driver out of Tennessee. Listen, I would definitely choose to fight Medusa. Because let's be honest with you, after all these years, I have learned to handle women with my eyes closed anyway. So, y'all have a great day today.
1: Thank you.
0: Good luck with that three-headed dog.
2: Does it sound like he's flying?
0: Just bring a lot of cats.
3: He must have windows down or
2: did
3: something.
2: Did it sound like he was flying?
3: He said he was in his truck.
2: Box truck.
3: Yeah.
2: It sounded like he was dangerously fast.
3: He was on a run.
2: When he hit that bump.
3: All right, we got tons more. Hayden Cable. Tap that out. Hayden. Hayden Cable, good morning.
4: Morning, Jimbo. Morning, Casio. On this Would You Rather Wednesday, I think I'm going to go with fighting Medusa. I don't want to fight one dog. I don't want to fight three dogs. I don't want to fight one dog that is three dogs.
3: That doesn't sound
4: like a fun time. I believe you're supposed to be able to see Medusa without getting a whole turn to stone thing happen by using a reflection. That's how I've seen it in movies and books and stuff like that. I guess it depends on the story, but that's how I've seen it done. So I would probably try that. Even if I couldn't do that, I'd still think I'd prefer it. But my plan is to use the mirror, look at her that way, maybe hit her with the Annie Oakley real quick, with a shot over the shoulder, you know. Maybe that would work for me.
3: Annie Oakley.
4: So that's what I'm going to go with this morning. Y'all have a good one.
3: Well, you know, everybody's saying go into this Medusa fight with a mirror, but
2: how do you know?
3: Doesn't she know that by now?
2: Yeah, I think so.
3: I mean, like all of y'all have said, there's been countless repeated books, stories, right, movies about how to beat Medusa. But doesn't she know that we're going in with a mirror by now?
2: I would think so. Stuart Peck said Medusa's pretty straightforward. Bring a mirror, and then she sees a reflection, she'll turn to stone. Cerberus is what would require you to hit the gym, and even then you're not going to be anywhere near as strong as a mythical creature.
3: Yeah. Yeah, it's a fact.
2: Chris Polk said, I would rather fight Cerberus. It's an opponent I can see and look at. I would just grab a tennis ball and throw it, then watch them fight each other over the tennis ball. Heather Bowfeather said, they can't resist a game of fetch.
3: Yeah, that's the Harry Potter dog. He couldn't either.
2: They can't resist a game of fetch.
3: Viper Moore tapped that out.
5: Hey, morning, Jimbo and Casio. Viper here for Would You Rather Wednesday. Let's see. Between fighting the giant mythical three-headed dog or fighting the queen Medusa gargoyle thing, I would have to say, seeing as how I've been with my wife since 1989, I would say I probably have a better chance of fighting Medusa. As I've come close pretty a whole bunch of times. So there you go. Kick it!
3: Viper.
2: Chris Stewart said, I don't do snakes, so give me the three-headed dog. Maybe some sirloins would distract it long enough for me to make a move. Forget that dang snake woman with her dumb snake head.
3: I feel like since it's a mythical dog, it's smarter than snakes. It knows what you're doing when you go in with tennis balls and snakes, typical dog stuff.
2: I love how everyone is chiming in that thinks they're just going to come up with a reflection shield and or an enchanted harp to fight either one of these creatures.
3: Yeah.
2: Do you just have those lying around?
3: What are you going to do, break your full-length mirror at home? You know, I mean, you got to go in with a substantial mirror. It's not just a little hand mirror.
2: That guy runs up in your cul-de-sac. You going, where? I got to get a reflection shield going. No, it's chaos.
3: Donnie Jones tapped that
6: out. Morning, this is Donnie.
3: Hey, bud.
6: I would have to pick Medusa because as long as you don't look her in the eyes, you won't get turned to stone. So you know what I'd be looking at the whole time.
3: Stop. Careful. Donnie.
2: Medusa bazookas is what he's looking at. All right, we need to give our side, Jimbo.
3: We got so many more taps.
2: Do we want to keep going?
3: Well, it doesn't matter. We can end it now. We got plenty of taps to play for later. If we want to come in for one more, it doesn't matter to me.
2: It doesn't matter. You make the call. What do you think?
3: Let's play some more taps.
2: All right,
3: in just a second.
2: We'll go to break. We'll come back and we will put a bow up on this fight of the century, a would you rather dilemma here on the Rocket.
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12: I'm News 19 meteorologist Ben Smith. Scattered showers, thunderstorms in the forecast through your Wednesday. There will be locally heavy downpours, not nearly as hot, with highs in the mid-80s. Scattered showers still in the forecast tonight, lows in the mid-60s. Low 80s coming up on Thursday afternoon with more scattered showers and thunderstorms. Our unsettled pattern continues into the weekend with highs in the low to mid-80s. I'm News 19 meteorologist Ben Smith with your Weather Authority forecast.
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0: Rocket 95.1, shine down at 12 minutes away from 9 o'clock, and we got some Tap That apps to play on Would You Rather Wednesday. Would you rather fight Medusa or, what's his name,
1: Cerberus.
0: Cerberus. Would you rather fight which Greek god, Medusa or Cerberus?
2: I think I could fight Medusa. All I got to do is not make eye contact.
1: Okay.
2: And I'm pretty sure she's lonely, so, I mean, I might bring her some roses and some chocolate. You know, get the romancing, and then when she trusts me, lets her guard down late at night, cut her head off.
0: You just...
1: Well, we got so many dudes that think they can just hook up with Medusa.
0: Some serious, confident listeners. Ears tapping in from Mississippi, or as he calls it, crooked letter.
3: Jimbo and Cassio, it's Ears here on the Would You Rather Wednesday, hump day, hump day. Checking in from the crooked letter. I'm going to have to say Medusa because I think there's some kind of trick you can do with a mirror where you can get after her. But with them dogs, like, unless you got... Because it's a three-headed dog, so you got to have three times the doggy treats to distract it. Doggy treats are high, so I'm going to have to say Medusa. Y'all keep rocking, keep kicking it. Keep on with it.
0: Thank you, buddy.
1: Michael Park said Medusa, because honestly, what man looks at a woman's eyes anyway?

0: Wow, I'm not touching that.
1: Amanda Davis said, Cerberus, you can't fight if you can't look at your opponent. Besides, Cerberus is a three-headed dog. He just wants treats and pets.
2: Y'all are acting like Cerberus hadn't learned over the years. Huh?
1: What do you got? Tap that out.
2: Brillo pad tapped in.
1: Brillo!
3: I'm kicking the dog in the balls.
2: Okay. Thank you, buddy.
1: Okay. Well, there's that.
2: Thought I deleted that one. I clearly did not.
1: There's that.
2: Sorry about that.
1: There's that.
4: Good morning, Jimbo and Cassio. Well, I would take on Medusa. It's easy. You just throw down a Target gift card down the floor, or a pink Stanley cup to the right side, and the moment that Medusa looks down, you just take her out. I mean, who doesn't love a good three-headed puppy? I mean, we can tame that puppy all day long.
2: Y'all are just uber confident.
1: A pink Stanley cup, he said.
2: Or a Target gift card.
1: Okay.
2: He's going to throw that down in front of Medusa like she cares about either one of those.
1: Okay.
2: D Plumber, tap that out, D.
5: I mean, technically in the new Percy Jackson movies, he killed her with an iPhone, the reflection from that. So, I mean, anything would work.
2: Oh! I didn't know there was new Percy Jackson movies. Did you watch those or read those books?
1: Yeah, I watched. First of all, don't ever ask me if I read those books. Second of all, yeah, but I haven't watched one in a while. I didn't know if there was a couple new ones.
2: He's saying there's a new either series or movies. I'm not sure.
1: Percy Jackson.
2: Jerry Waugh, tap that out, Jerry.
6: So this is modern times. We could use cameras on our glasses and then have displays on the backside of the glasses. You don't need a mirror. Just look at her through a camera on your glasses. That would be pretty easy to do these days.
2: Wait, so you could do it because you've got those Meta glasses.
1: They're not mirrors, though.
2: But you're not looking at her directly. You're looking at her through a camera. I totally understand what he's saying. You're not looking at her. Your eyes are not looking at her. Your camera is looking at her. So, therefore, you found a loophole.
1: There's a lot going on there.
2: You found a loophole. Look at this. Aridius is back. B-L-O-O-1 is back tapping that app this morning. Good morning, buddy.
7: Jimbo, Cassio.
2: Yo.
7: What up, though?
1: Hello. What up?
7: Well, I guess the BLs are on the same page. Because after hearing this limo, I was trying to think, you know what? What if we try to seduce Medusa? I'm a lover, not a fighter, baby.
2: Come on.
7: All right, now.
1: We have...
2: Thanks, buddy.
1: So many dudes that listen to this show that think they are the pimps.
2: I mean...
1: They can seduce Medusa.
2: Medusa, with all those snakes on her head. Are y'all thinking clearly on this?
1: No. No.
2: I don't think so.
1: No, they're not thinking clearly. All right, Jimbo, this is pretty split.
2: Who's winning? I know.
1: It's pretty split. I think it's pretty split. We and you've got to choose. I'm not messing with Medusa. I think I need to know the problem, see the problem, figure out how to attack the problem.
2: Mm.
1: Medusa, you're fighting blind, and I don't know where we're getting mirror shields all of a sudden, but we're going to try. I mean, let's be honest. No matter what man you pick, Jimbo, we're dead instantly.
2: Oh, no, for sure. Yeah. It's just like the zombie apocalypse. Yeah, I'm finished.
1: It's how do we want to go out? And I think I'll try the dog. That dude got me thinking about, are we still in there for stone? And I don't want that. If you're a statue with still your consciousness, it's not good.
2: No.
1: Not good.
2: Jimbo. Y'all have made me change sides.
1: Wait, you were going Medusa.
2: I was going Medusa, and now I realize I don't have a big enough mirror handy. I barely have a mirror at my house unless they were built into the apartment. I wouldn't know if I have a mirror.
1: Well, that dude said a prison mirror, just a shank of glass, you know what I mean?
2: It's got to be bigger. Medusa is not the regular size, is she? Isn't she a giant Greek god-sized person?
1: I think she's a large human size.
2: Yeah, so you need a bigger mirror, so you're going to need at least part of your floor-to-ceiling mirror, or what do you call it, full-length mirror?
1: Yeah.
2: And I don't have that handy, and y'all have made me feel like I can charm the dog.
1: Mm.
2: Just because y'all are acting like it's just an adorable puppy. Some of y'all even called it puppy.

0: which makes me think I can overcome it somehow with treats or steak or something.
1: The biggest milk bone you can find.
0: Either way, I'm dead in seconds.
1: Yeah.
0: But I'm going to go to Cerberus.
1: I mean, what about the... There is one flip side. If you are a statue, I guess people will be taking pictures of you, selfies with you for the rest of your life. I mean, the dogs eat you. You are disintegrated.
0: You're gone.
1: Yeah. You're disintegrated. All right, so it's a 50-50 split. Me and Jimbo agree. You guys actually changed his mind, which is always fun. But if you want to still chime in, we've got it up online all over our social media at The Rocket 951.
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5: I'm News 19 meteorologist Ben Smith. Scattered showers, thunderstorms in the forecast through your Wednesday. There will be locally heavy downpours, not nearly as hot, with highs in the mid-80s. Scattered showers still in the forecast tonight. Lows in the mid-60s. Low 80s coming up on Thursday afternoon with more scattered showers and thunderstorms. Our unsettled pattern continues into the weekend with highs in the low to mid-80s. I'm News 19 meteorologist Ben Smith with your Weather Authority forecast.
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0: It's time for the funny.
1: I got a dog recently. I did. I went down to the pound. I got one of those free dogs. Yeah, that's how I say it. I don't say I rescued a dog. I hate when people say that. It's like totally obnoxious. It's complete exaggeration. She's a rescue. Yeah, I rescued her. Really? Did you pull her out of a burning building? Did you jump in a river with your clothes still on with no concern for your own safety? Or did you just go down to the pound and get a free dog? Isn't that what you did? Stop acting like you had to take out a couple of guards, crawl in on your elbows using hand signals. 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They're just giving them away. 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You want them? 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Who's next? You want a poodle? Come on, you got a perm. It'll be hilarious.
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1: Stupid News. Stupid News today. This gentleman was arrested in Indiana. Police said he was found dancing in the road.
2: Dancing in the road?
1: Yeah.
2: Okay.
1: Problem was he was holding an Eastern box turtle.
2: What's that?
1: Eastern box turtle.
2: Are those, I mean, you just get those in the pond? Are they giant?
1: They are completely illegal to have.
2: Illegal?
1: Yeah. They're super endangered, super rare.
2: Eastern box
1: turtle. Illegal to own.
2: Well, they are adorable. Huh?

0: close.
1: They're number one.
0: Well, they're beautiful.
1: Why can't
0: what a beautiful shell.
1: Why are they rare? It looks like every turtle I've ever seen.
0: I know. It does. It doesn't look rare to me, but apparently they're, well, this story says they are illegal to have. It's called a rare eastern box turtle, so I guess they're hard to come by. Anyway, he was holding the eastern box turtle while he was dancing in the road. Police were called to the scene because he was making a giant to-do, a big scene. And they also found meth in his pocket.
1: Oh, there we go.
0: Yeah. There's always the heart of the matter, and that's the heart of this matter.
1: That's messed up.
0: He was arrested on drug charges, of course, booked into jail. Unclear if he'll face additional charges for possessing an eastern box turtle.
1: I just looked it up. They are protected in many states because they are endangered in the wild. Their populations have been declining due to habitat loss. Illegal pet trade, and Jimbo, I've never seen this phrase, road mortality.
0: Oh, so they're stupid, so they're getting hit. Road mortality.
1: You didn't have to call them stupid.
0: Well,
1: Jimbo,
0: they're clearly not thinking if they're running
1: They're just slow. They're trying to get across the road.
0: They think a car's not going to come squish them.
1: They don't know what a road is.
0: They saw a car squish their buddy, and they still walked out in the road. That's not educated.
1: Road mortality is a great way to announce they keep getting run over.
0: Conservation officers took control of the turtle, and they released it, quote, near the area where it was removed, unquote, and returned it to its natural habitat.
1: Which, by the way, means it is like all the turtles we see, because that's just people picking up the turtle.
0: That's right.
1: So it is that turtle. We just didn't know it was illegal to own.
0: It's unclear why the guy had the turtle. He didn't have an answer for the police officer.
1: He said he was just messing around.
0: Yeah. Sounds like he had just, quote, and here's a phrase for you, collected it from the wild, unquote. AKA thought it was adorable, picked it up.
1: Poor guys. Hey, they're almost in danger. We've run them over so much.
0: Did you say run them over? R-U-N-T?
1: Yeah.
0: Run them over?
1: Yeah. We have run them over so much, they're endangered now, Jimbo. The eastern box turtle.
0: Don't get in trouble. Leave the eastern box turtle where you'd find it.
1: Well, by the way, if you saw that guy, wouldn't you want to keep him as a pet?
0: Yeah, he was beautiful.
1: He's number one.
0: His shell is gorgeous.
1: Yeah.
0: And that is your stupid news out of Indiana this morning on Rocket 95.1.
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4: From the WHNT News 19 Weather Authority, here is your latest forecast.
5: I'm News 19 meteorologist Ben Smith. Scattered showers, thunderstorms in the forecast through your Wednesday. There will be locally heavy downpours, not nearly as hot, with highs in the mid-80s. Scattered showers still in the forecast tonight, lows in the mid-60s. Low 80s coming up on Thursday afternoon with more scattered showers and thunderstorms. Our unsettled pattern continues into the weekend with highs in the low to mid-80s. I'm News 19 meteorologist Ben Smith with your Weather Authority forecast.
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0: Rocket 95.1, Jimbo and Cassio, and the new one from 3 Days Grace. Don't want to go home tonight. Adam Gontier bringing it, and 3 Days Grace will be here at the Orion later this year, too. That'll be a great show. Thanks for listening today. Thanks for being a part of Would You Rather Wednesday. You can still chime in if you missed it, had to work, whatever, we're busy. We get it. That's why we keep it posted all day long on social media at the Rocket 951. So you can jump in whenever you get a moment today. We are out of here. Have a great rest of your Wednesday. We'll see you in the morning, Thursday morning, 5 a.m.
1: Jimbo, your TV listings, game 2 of the NBA Conference East Western Finals, the Thunder and the Spurs. One of the best NBA games I've seen, at least recently, was game 1 of this. Double overtime. Wembanyama is an absolute alien on the court. If you're 7'6", shooting three-pointers from almost half court to tie the ball game, you're an alien.
0: Forget about it.
1: I think he ended up with like 40 points and 20-something rebounds.
0: Good God.
1: Yeah, it was insane to watch. They're going to be trying to follow that up. Have fun trying to follow. That means it's going to be a stinker of a game somehow.
0: Didn't he shoot most of them in the fourth?
1: But yeah, he took over in the overtime. He did like 8 of the 10 points.
0: Wow. Something.
1: But that's going to be fun to watch tonight, 7:30 on NBC. 50th season finale of CBS. 7th season premiere of The Oval at 8 on BET. Kylie on Netflix. It's a limited series about the life of Kylie Minogue. Man, sad but exciting. The series finale of The Boys on Amazon.
0: Oh, ouch.
1: It's over, but I can't wait to watch this final season. I haven't watched any of the final season.
0: I hadn't either, and what a great run that show had.
1: It's fantastic. So we'll watch that. Tom Clancy's Jack Ryan Ghost War is out on Amazon.
0: In.
1: John Krasinski returns as Jack Ryan. He's pulled into field work after his boss suspects that someone has resurrected an unsanctioned Black Ops team to use against us and our allies, Jimbo.
0: What?
1: I want all of it. Give it to me.
0: Well, they're over there bombing them on the arsenal, so.
1: Yeah, shout out to whatever y'all are doing. It shook our windows. We usually don't get them here, Shook.
0: We don't get them here on the boardwalk, but we got it today, so y'all blew something huge up.
1: And y'all scared the absolute straight Duke out of a Meemaw that lives next door walking her dog outside.
0: She was walking her dog. Boy. Hey, she dropped her cigarette.
1: And she holds on to that with dear life.
0: Yeah.
1: So you can check that out. Your late night talk show guest list, Jimmy Fallon as Sacha Baron Cohen, and Questlove with Sue Bird and Dan Mintz. Jimmy Kimmel has RuPaul and Sarah Sherman and Eka Vandal. Stephen Colbert has Bruce Springsteen, and Seth Meyers is on repeat. There's your TV listings. No matter what you do today, no matter what you watch tonight, we hope you listen to Jimbo and Cassio again for a Lou Thursday.
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6: From the WHNT News 19 Weather Authority, here is your latest forecast.
7: I'm News 19 meteorologist Jessica Comito. As we head throughout the rest of your Wednesday, it's going to be warm and humid across the Tennessee Valley. We will also be watching for widely scattered showers and thunderstorms to form through the afternoon and evening. Main impact we're watching for is going to be occasional gusty winds and localized heavy rain. High temperatures today will be into the low to mid 80s. Heading into the rest of this week, the daily rain chance continues, so make sure you have the umbrella handy. I'm News 19 meteorologist Jessica Comito with your Weather Authority forecast.
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1: Thanks for being a part of Top 3 Tuesday this morning. 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
2: 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We will have a Would You Rather Wednesday dilemma all starting at 5 a.m. It's Jimbo and Cassio on Rocket 95.1.
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14: From the WHNT News 19 Weather Authority, here is your latest forecast.
15: I'm News 19 meteorologist Jessica Comito. As we head throughout the rest of your Wednesday, it's going to be warm and humid across the Genesee Valley. We will also be watching for widely scattered showers and thunderstorms to form through the afternoon and evening. Main impact we're watching for is going to be occasional gusty winds and localized heavy rain. High temperatures today will be into the low to mid 80s. Heading into the rest of this week, the daily rain chance continues, so make sure you have the umbrella handy. I'm News 19 meteorologist Jessica Comito with your Weather Authority forecast.
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2: I'm News 19 meteorologist Jessica Comito. As we head throughout the rest of your Wednesday, it's going to be warm and humid across the Tennessee Valley. We will also be watching for widely scattered showers and thunderstorms to form through the afternoon and evening. Main impact we're watching for is going to be occasional gusty winds and localized heavy rain. High temperatures today will be into the low to mid 80s. Heading into the rest of this week, the daily rain chance continues, so make sure you have the umbrella handy. I'm News 19 meteorologist Jessica Comito with your Weather Authority forecast.
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12: I'm News 19 meteorologist Jessica Comito. As we head throughout the rest of your Wednesday, it's going to be warm and humid across the Genesee Valley. We will also be watching for widely scattered showers and thunderstorms to form through the afternoon and evening. Main impact we're watching for is going to be occasional gusty winds and localized heavy rain. High temperatures today will be into the low to mid 80s. Heading into the rest of this week, the daily rain chance continues, so make sure you have the umbrella handy. I'm News 19 meteorologist Jessica Comito with your Weather Authority forecast.
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17: From the WHNT News 19 Weather Authority, here is your latest forecast.
18: I'm News 19 meteorologist Jessica Comito. As we head throughout the rest of your Wednesday, it's going to be warm and humid across the Genesee Valley. We will also be watching for widely scattered showers and thunderstorms to form through the afternoon and evening. Main impact we're watching for is going to be occasional gusty winds and localized heavy rain. High temperatures today will be into the low to mid 80s. Heading into the rest of this week, the daily rain chance continues, so make sure you have the umbrella handy. I'm News 19 meteorologist Jessica Comito with your Weather Authority forecast.
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1: 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What a Would You Rather Wednesday dilemma. 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

0: Rocket 95.1, I'm Josie. Hey, hope you're having a great Wednesday so far. Heard a big boom from the Arsenal earlier. I guess y'all are staying busy out there. What are we celebrating today on the calendar? Oh, it says it's National Be a Millionaire Day. Sure, fine. Where do I sign up? I always wanted to be a millionaire like my dad. He wasn't a millionaire, but he always wanted to be. today is also National Band Directors Day. For those of you that were in the band in school, all right, what's up? And it's National Flower Day. I will make a silly admission to you about flowers. When I first started trying to grow my own garden and I had tomato plants, I had read that you pinch off the flowers so that the so that the plant would grow more, which of course you can do really early on. And then I'll tell you this, I was confused why I didn't have any tomatoes. It had just been a while since I'd studied any botany. I was like, I keep pinching off these little yellow flowers. I don't have any tomatoes yet. On the way, I got to tray you, White Zombie, Godsmack, after this on Rocket 95.1.
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4: From the WHNT News 19 Weather Authority, here is your latest forecast.
5: I'm News 19 meteorologist Jessica Comito. As we head throughout the rest of your Wednesday, it's going to be warm and humid across the Tennessee Valley. We will also be watching for widely scattered showers and thunderstorms to form through the afternoon and evening. Main impact we're watching for is going to be occasional gusty winds and localized heavy rain. High temperatures today will be into the low to mid 80s. Heading into the rest of this week, the daily rain chance continues, so make sure you have the umbrella handy. I'm News 19 meteorologist Jessica Comito with your Weather Authority forecast.
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1: Thanks for listening to Jimbo and Cassio on a Would You Rather Wednesday. What a Would You Rather Wednesday dilemma. A lot of response.
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Rocket 95.1. I'm Josie. So it looks like we are going to get another Conan the Barbarian movie. There are a couple of sequels. I hope Grace Jones comes back for this one. But Arnold Schwarzenegger said he's wanted to make one for the last decade, and they're finally going to get around to doing it. Conan has been, it's called Conan the King. He's been king for 40 years now. He's been ruling

0: He's not in the shape he once was. He's getting a little complacent, and his enemies choose that time to pounce. Now, there are some interesting things I know about the original Conan the Barbarian. For instance, Arnold had to learn everything. He had to learn the sword fighting with an 11-pound broadsword. He had to do it all by himself because they couldn't find a body double for him. They're like, this is going to be too tough. We can't find another Arnold. Also, about 25 minutes into the film, just before the 30-minute mark, he's being chased by dogs. Well, the dogs were not that well trained. They even attacked their trainer. So when Arnold is running for his life from the dogs, he is literally running for his life from those dogs. And another thing, when Arnold was governor, he had the sword inscription that said, "Suffer no guilt, ye who wield this in the name of Crom." He had that behind his chair in the cabinet room in his office. So I don't know. I'm excited. It looks like they're going to start production on that movie next summer. And Arnold says he's super excited. Got Offspring on the way. Linkin Park after this on Rocket 95.1.
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Rocket 95.1, I am Josie. We are almost to summer vacation for a whole lot of students. I believe in Southern Middle Tennessee, most classes are going to be out starting on Friday. For our students here in North Alabama, most of them got out today and had their last day of school. That means that we do have commencement ceremonies, graduations on the way. So especially near the VBC, let me just give you a heads up, starting at 1 o'clock tomorrow, they are going to begin graduations. The last one is for Grissom tomorrow evening, starting at 5:30. On Friday, they're going to have more graduations starting at 11:30. The last one will be Huntsville High School at 5:30. If you are planning on attending a graduation, they are going to open up the doors about an hour and a half before. It should be an hour and a half before it starts. No clear bags larger than 12 by 12. No non-clear bags exceeding 5 by 7. So that's just a heads up for people that plan on carrying a bag with them. But yeah, if you do want to avoid the crowds, just know that we are going to have graduations over the next couple of days. And congratulations.

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1: 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From the WHNT News 19 Weather Authority, here is your latest forecast.
2: I'm News 19 Certified Chief Meteorologist Danielle Dozier. Overnight tonight, we'll have the chance for showers and a few thunderstorms. And then on into the day tomorrow, we'll also have a chance for a few scattered showers and thunderstorms. If you're out and about, make sure you're staying tuned to the weather. Some of the storms could bring some heavier rainfall, some brief gusty winds, and frequent lightning. Temperatures will be in the mid-60s tonight. Highs tomorrow will be in the low to mid-80s. And we're also looking at a chance for showers and storms through the holiday weekend. I'm Certified Chief Meteorologist Danielle Dozier with your Weather Authority forecast.
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1: 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What a Would You Rather Wednesday dilemma. A lot of response.
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0: Rocket 95.1, I'm Josie. Okay, so if you're a Law and Order fan, they now have a new game called Law and Order Clue Hunter. Now, I think there have been some Law and Order games in the past, but this one is for your phone. And you play it through the Peacock mobile app. So I do believe you have to have a Peacock account. I don't, but I have the login for one, so I went and checked it out. Because it wasn't officially supposed to be out until the 26th, but I could access it today. So if you're into that and you want to play, they're going to have new cases every week. And you'll, you know, scan the crime scenes for clues. You're going to interview witnesses just like on the show. So that should be available if you do have Peacock on your mobile phone. Got Disturbed on the way, Ozzy. 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
1: All right, it is time for the 5 o'clock double shot. So it was on this date in 1980 that The Clash performed at a concert in Hamburg, West Germany. But the crowd was a little rowdy, a little too rowdy. And when the violence started spilling over on the stage, Joe Strummer, who was with the band, smashed one particularly violent fan over the head with a guitar. Now, he was arrested for this. However, he was cleared after he took a test and proved that he was not drinking at the time. So the fact that he was completely sober when he hit the fan over the head with a guitar got him out of trouble. He was like, no. I was in my right mind when I did that. But even when punk concerts went well back in the day, it maybe wasn't the best place to be, because they would do something called gobbing. When they appreciated the band, they wouldn't clap for them. They would spit on them instead. They're like, oh yeah, really enjoying that. Great show. So The Clash, first one up is I Fought the Law on Rocket 95.1.

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1: Thanks for listening to Jimbo and Cassio on a Would You Rather Wednesday. What a Would You Rather Wednesday dilemma. A lot of response.
2: Fight a Cerberus or fight Medusa? 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So you can still chime in all over at the Rocket 951. 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
14: From the WHNT News 19 Weather Authority, here is your latest forecast.
15: I'm News 19 Certified Chief Meteorologist Danielle Dozier. Overnight tonight, we'll have the chance for showers and a few thunderstorms. And then on into the day tomorrow, we'll also have a chance for a few scattered showers and thunderstorms. If you're out and about, make sure you're staying tuned to the weather. Some of the storms could bring some heavier rainfall, some brief gusty winds, and frequent lightning. Temperatures will be in the mid-60s tonight. Highs tomorrow will be in the low to mid-80s. And we're also looking at a chance for showers and storms through the holiday weekend. I'm Certified Chief Meteorologist Danielle Dozier with your Weather Authority forecast.
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0: Rocket 95.1. I'm Josie. So money is being sent out to people's accounts for the Blue Cross Blue Shield antitrust class action lawsuit. Now, this is well past time to sign up for it. It's already said and done. You had to sign up by 2021, but it affected a lot of people because it was for customers between 2008 and 2020. So a total of $1.9 billion is being distributed, and the average payout was expected to be about $333 per claim. They say some of it could be under $100, up to $700. Let me tell you, I did not remember signing up for this, but apparently I did, because there was a deposit into my PayPal account today to the tune of $16.33. Yeah, I don't want to brag, but that's how much I got out of the lawsuit. So if you think there's any possibility at all that you signed up for this, go ahead and check your email. You shouldn't have to do anything for it, but at least you'll know where they deposited it to. Got 3 days grace on the way. Eve 6 Nickelback coming up on Rocket 95.1.
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0: Rock at 95.1. I'm Josie. That was 3 days grace. And speaking of three, you can get three free donuts tomorrow from Krispy Kreme if you are a high school or college graduate this year. Now, I know that a lot of our graduations are taking place this weekend, but if you wear a t-shirt that says you are class of 2026, or you wear your cap or your gown or any of those things, anything that indicates you are graduating, they will give you in shop or in the drive-through 1 3-pack per guest of free donuts. Sounds great. Got Alice in Chains on the way. 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
1: 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What a Would You Rather Wednesday dilemma. 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

0: Rocket 95.1. I'm Josie, and now for something completely different. If you hate the smell of citronella candles and you don't like spraying off on your skin, there is another deterrent for mosquitoes that you might be able to use this summer, and that is dubstep music. Skrillex, as a matter of fact, he has a song called Scary Monsters and Nice Sprites. And in an interesting study, it was shown to be a very effective mosquito mood killer. They didn't want to get it on as much. They didn't want to bite as much. And when they did bite people, they sucked less blood when the music was played. And it's probably because the very high and very low frequency vibrations of the song. So researchers were very intrigued by this. They haven't replicated it with different songs, but if you can find yourself listening to it, Scary Monsters and Nice Sprites will deter mosquitoes from you. Got Eva Under Fire on the way. Cake after this and the weather forecast on Rocket 95.1.
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5: From the WHNT News 19 Weather Authority, here is your latest forecast.
6: I'm News 19 Certified Chief Meteorologist Danielle Dozier. Overnight tonight, we'll have the chance for showers and a few thunderstorms. And then on into the day tomorrow, we'll also have a chance for a few scattered showers and thunderstorms. If you're out and about, make sure you're staying tuned to the weather. Some of the storms could bring some heavier rainfall, some brief gusty winds, and frequent lightning. Temperatures will be in the mid-60s tonight. Highs tomorrow will be in the low to mid-80s. And we're also looking at a chance for showers and storms through the holiday weekend. I'm Certified Chief Meteorologist Danielle Dozier with your Weather Authority forecast.
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7: Reluctantly crouched at the starting line. Engines pumping and thumping in time. The green light flashes, the flags go up. 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The

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1: Thanks for listening to Jimbo and Cassio on a Would You Rather Wednesday. What a Would You Rather Wednesday dilemma. A lot of response.
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